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2: It's time for Colorado Spotlight, bringing you music by Colorado composer M. Roger Holland and Mozart. Welcome, I'm Patty Painter Wakefield. Denver School of the Arts Orchestra and Strings Festival Orchestra from Steamboat Springs both perform a little bit later. We begin with Denver Choral Ensemble Cantorai. Composer M. Roger Holland was their artist-in-residence a few years back. They performed a concert featuring several pieces he wrote. M. Roger Holland is also director of the Spirituals Project at the University of Denver, and tomorrow the Spirituals Project Choir has a concert. They'll be performing, among other works, a mass of spirituals by M. Roger Holland called Welcome Table. Now, that concert is sold out, though they do have a live stream option. This is a piece by M. Roger Holland that came from that Cantorai concert. The piece is called Ubuntu, I Am Because You Are, a selection performed here by Cantorai on Colorado Spotlight from CPR Classical.

Hi, I'm M. Roger Holland, Music Director of the Spirituals Project at the University of Denver, and this is CPR Classical.

M. Roger Holland directing Denver's Canterai in his own arrangement of Anchored in the Lord, Shannon Lemon Elra, the soloist, on Colorado Spotlight from CPR Classical. Canterai also performed Harmony from M. Roger Holland's Ubuntu, I Am Because You Are. Now tomorrow, the Spirituals Project Choir, along with the Evergreen Chorale and the Lone Tree Symphony Orchestra, will perform a work by M. Roger Holland called The Welcome Table, A Mass of Spirituals, among other works by other composers, too. It is a sold-out concert, but if you did get a ticket, come say hello to me, and I'll be welcoming everyone at the beginning of the concert. At intermission, I'll be at the CPR Classical table, so that's where you can come say hello. CPRClassical.org has the details. All right, so now on to a performance from the Strings Music Festival in Steamboat Springs, Mozart's Apollo and Hyacinth Overture. Michael Sachs directs the Strings Festival Orchestra on Colorado Spotlight from CPR Classical.

The Apollo and Hyacinth Overture by Wolfgang Amadeus Mozart. That was the Strings Festival Orchestra, directed by Michael Sachs, on CPR Classical's Colorado Spotlight. The Strings Music Festival classical concerts for the summer get underway in Steamboat Springs on June 25th. Back now in Denver with the Denver School of the Arts Orchestra, Enrique Lozansky directing this Reverie by Liam Ramsey White on Colorado Spotlight.

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Reverie by Liam Ramsey White, a composer born in 1996. He would have been about 19 when the Denver School of the Arts Orchestra performed this in the CPR Performance Studio back in 2015. Great example of a peer composer for the young musicians. And I imagine that was part of conductor Enrique Lozansky's thought behind choosing this piece for the orchestra. 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Tomorrow, Spotlight is at 5. 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And, of course, Monday, Spotlight will be back at 9 and 6 here on CPR Classical. I'm Patty Painter-Wakefield.

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Such a sweet tune in this film. This is the main title from To Kill a Mockingbird by Elmer Bernstein, an arrangement for two pianos, performed here by Desiree Brown and Deandra Brown on CPR Classical. Next, a symphony by a direct contemporary of Joseph Haydn, François-Joseph Gossec. This is the symphony in F major played by the London Mozart Players on Colorado Public Radio Classical.

the Brodsky Quartet with the Spanish Dance from La Vida Breve by Manuel de Falla. And a little earlier, a symphony by François-Joseph Gossec on CPR Classical. A work by Stravinsky is coming up for tonight's Charlie Chat in just a few minutes. This is by Francis Poulenc. It's from his Sinfonietta.

0: the finale of the Sinfonietta by Francis Poulenc on CPR Classical. Next, some ballet music based on Greek mythology by Igor Stravinsky. That's coming up with tonight's Charlie Chat introduction in just a moment. I'm Patty Painter Wakefield. Have a lovely evening and a refreshing weekend.
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4: Welcome to Charlie Chats, each night at 7 on CPR Classical, when Colorado's patriarch of classical music tells another fascinating story about a piece you love. Here's Charlie Sampson.
5: Stravinsky said he had wanted for some time to compose a ballet founded on moments or episodes in Greek mythology, plastically interpreted by dancing of the so-called classical school. His chance came in 1927 when he was commissioned by Mrs. Elizabeth Sprague Coolidge to write a work for a festival of contemporary music at the Library of Congress in Washington, D.C. It was Stravinsky's first commission in the United States, and he chose the story of Apollo and the Muses, reducing the number of muses from 9 to 3, Calliope, representing poetry, Polyhymnia, mime, and Terpsichore, dance. The work was first done at the Library of Congress in Washington in 1928, and later, in Paris, Sergei Diaghilev, the great impresario who had commissioned the early Stravinsky ballets, called it extraordinarily calm and with greater clarity than anything he has done so far. And filigree counterpoint, round, transparent, clear-cut themes, all in the major key, somehow music not of this world, but from somewhere above.
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0: My name is Rhonda Grant. I'm a longtime supporter of CPR. 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

Antonio Vivaldi signaling that the weekend is upon us. Thank you, Tony, for writing our theme song for the Baroque Show. 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Here on member-supported CPR Classical, I'm Monica Vischer, your host, and I'm glad you're here with me. It is that time of year. We are planting our flowers. I still have a bunch of root-bound plants in my dining room that I have to get into the ground this weekend, so wish me luck on that. Getting our flowers into some good soil. You know, Georg Philipp Telemann was a flower lover, as was Handel. I have music of both of them coming up. Vivaldi is our subject for our essential classic. In a few minutes, we'll hear from The Four Seasons. Right now, Purcell. John Wallace playing a Sonata No. 1 by Henry Purcell.

Settling into that last note there, John Wallace and the Philharmonia Orchestra, Christopher Warren Green conducting that Trumpet Sonata No. 1 by Henry Purcell, a clarion start to today's Baroque Show. We hear from Vivaldi's Four Seasons for our Essential Baroque today, another Gatineau piece from the Baroque, and Vivaldi wrote poems for each one of these to go along with them. For Autumn, he starts, "The peasants celebrate with dance and song the joy of a rich harvest, and full of Bacchus's liquor, they finish their celebration with sleep." Then comes the middle movement, the nap, then they wake up again for a good hunt. You'll hear it all in Autumn from the Four Seasons on CPR Classical. Fabio Biondi leads Europa Galante.

It's one of the best versions of that piece you are going to find. Europa Galante from Italy, Fabio Biondi conducting Autumn from the Four Seasons by Antonio Vivaldi. It is today's Essential Baroque during the Baroque Show on CPR Classical. And I just want to give a shout out to the CPR Classical music director. You never hear him on the air, rarely. But behind the scenes, he is working like a madman to make sure, along with the hosts, that you are hearing nothing but the best versions of all of these pieces. So, thank you, Jeff Zumfeldi, for the work that you do and have long done for CPR Classical. This next piece is by Matthew Locke, British composer. 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

Music of George Friedrich Handel, a Concerto Grosso No. 1 with the Lind Consort on CPR Classical's Baroque Show. I'm Monica Vischer, and I believe we do have a few tickets left for the 6:30 show June 16th to see Scott O'Neill Behind the Baton live at the Denver Art Museum. This time we're calling it the American West from Copeland to Kirkland, as in Vance Kirkland. Art curators are going to be there joining Scott. Check it out. 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

Pianist Emmanuel Axe in a performance from years back with the Friends of Chamber Music, a few pieces for harpsichord by Frenchman Jean-Philippe Rameau. We're going to listen to another flower lover here who would have loved the flowers that we're all enjoying of spring. Georg Philipp Telemann once wrote, "I am insatiable where hyacinths and tulips are concerned," and he goes on, "especially for anemones." Telemann and Handel, who I played a little bit earlier, they were longtime friends, shared a love of flowers. They would talk about it in their letters. I understand they also sometimes shipped plants to each other. Let's hear this flower lover, Georg Philipp Telemann, who certainly grew an incredible garden of music during his time. This is an overture featuring Collegium Instrumentale Bergense on CPR Classical.

0: The brothers Leuben, count them, Bernhard, Hannes, and Wolfgang Leuben, Norbert Schmidt timpani, and Simon Preston organ. The famous rondo by Jean-Joseph Moret during the Baroque show today on CPR Classical.
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This weekend, Behind the Baton host Scott O'Neill is conducting his favorite work by Johann Sebastian Bach. He'll tell us more about that coming up in just a little bit here during the Baroque Show on CPR Classical. Let's hear the Purcell Quartet next, playing a Trio Sonata No. 1 by Arcangelo Corelli.

0: So beautifully played. Catherine McIntosh, Elizabeth Walfish, violins, Richard Boothby, cello, and Robert Woolley, organ. In that Trio Sonata No. 1 by Henry Purcell and the Purcell Quartet performing for us. Scott O'Neill is the music director now of the Denver Philharmonic. They give their season finale this weekend, and it features Bach's Fantasia and Fugue in C minor, which luckily was not one of the many works lost by Bach, and Scott O'Neill shares why he included it on this program.
1: I can say, honestly, this is my single favorite piece by Bach, which is saying a lot, because I love so dearly so many great works by Bach. But to think that this could have been lost, what my life would be like without this piece, I don't want to even think about.
0: So let's not. Scott O'Neill conducts the Bach Fantasia and Fugue in C minor, a version arranged by Edward Elgar, with the Denver Philharmonic. They planned a Saturday night and Sunday afternoon performance. Check it out at denverphilharmonic.org. And let's hear some Bach next. His orchestral suite, No. 3, with Il Giardino Armonico.

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0: Il Giardino Armonico, Giovanni Antonini, conducting the Orchestral Suite No. 3 by Johann Sebastian Bach on the Baroque Show. 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

0: Adrian Chandler conducting from the violin, La Serenissima, a group that played a concerto in G by Tommaso Albinoni, also heard a sonata in F by Domenico Scarlatti, Orion Weiss performing, spending some time in Italy there. Hey, if you love the drama of Shakespeare, the elegance of Vermeer, maybe you love the detail of a Da Vinci, then you are in the right place. Baroque music, the mirror of that, all from that same wonderful, magical time. 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I'm Monica Vischer, and I have a bit more for you in just a few moments, Heinrich Bieber's music.
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Heinrich Bieber, the composer, and Monica Huggett, a huge name in the world of the Baroque, leading the Irish Baroque Orchestra Chamber Soloists. 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

0: one of Colorado's own there, the head of the Boulder Bach Festival and dynamite violinist, as you just heard, Zachary Carrington with Adam Lamott, also playing second violin there, El Mundo, Richard Savino conducting a Folia by Andrea Falconieri, wrapping up today's Baroque Show on CPR Classical. I'm Monica Vischer. Cabin Thomas is in next, and at 11, a listener's choice historic broadcast from the Metropolitan Opera from 1950. UC Bürling will be in the recording of Verdi's Don Carlo. That's coming up at 11.
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Engelbert Humperdinck, helping you dance through the festive sounds of Sleeping Beauty, performed by the German Radio Philharmonic here on CPR Classical. Good morning, my friend. I'm Caban Thomas, grateful for your time and your company in this beautiful world of classical music. Our morning invocation comes from Robert Frost, American poet, who found whole worlds of quiet moments, like he did with the poem you're about to hear, Acquainted with the Night. Here we go. I have been one acquainted with the night. I have walked out in rain and back in rain. I have outwalked the furthest city light. I have looked down the saddest city lane. I have passed by the watchman on his beat and dropped my eyes, unwilling to explain. I have stood still and stopped the sound of feet when far away an interrupted cry came over houses from another street. But not to call me back or say goodbye, and further still, at an unearthly height, one luminary clock against the sky proclaimed the time was neither wrong nor right. I have been one acquainted with the night. Acquainted with the Night by Robert Frost. For you here on CPR Classical, love you, shipmate. Let us enjoy this wonderful Saturday.

Wasn't that fun? Your first smush of the day, traveling through Bear McCreary's music that he wrote for Lord of the Rings, The Rings of Power, flowing straight into Alexandre Desplat's Geppetto's Creature from Guillaume del Toro's movie Pinocchio, all performed by LA's own studio orchestra here on CPRC. Next up, I have Mozart's Horn Concerto No. 1 for you with the Havana Lyceum Orchestra featuring Sarah Willis on horn. Let's go.

0: Horn player extraordinary and plenipotentiary Sarah Willis showing us how it's done with Mozart's Horn Concerto No. 1 in D major, joined by the Havana Lyceum Orchestra right here on CPR Classical. And coming up in less than a minute, I have a story time for one of the most beautiful dawns ever. BRB on CPRC.
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0: My friend, imagine a young composer utterly absorbed with the single notion, what if I could paint daybreak in sound? That's exactly the terrain we're in right now. He opens quietly with woodwinds whispering like mist, harps rippling like water, and suddenly the light arrives and you can hear the sun cresting the horizon through the orchestra. Listen for the shimmering light in the arpeggios and the strings, the woodwinds chirping like birds, the swell of melody that says, here's the miracle, dawn has broken. Here's Daybreak from Maurice Ravel's Daphnis and Chloe, Suite No. 2 with the Oslo Philharmonic here on CPR Classical. 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

0: fun. The slithery serpentine prelude and Egyptian dance by Melanie Boni, performed by the Bucharest Symphony Orchestra, right here for you on CPRC. Up next, in less than a minute, a wonderful gift from our dear Papa Haydn. More on that in 60. Stay tuned.
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2: 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I'm violist Richard O'Neill from the Takacs Quartet, and this is CPR Classical.
0: That here's one of Papa Haydn's most generous gifts to chamber music. It's a string quartet that carries the name Erdoti, named for the Hungarian count who commissioned the set. Performed by the Tatrai Quartet, a brilliant ensemble from Hungary, this is 20 minutes of pure, sweet, awesome sauce, taking us right up to 10 o'clock. Here's the string quartet in G major, Opus 76, number 1, by Papa Franz Joseph Haydn, for you, here on CPR Classical. Rock on.

0: Wow, 20 minutes of pure radiant craftsmanship performed by the brilliant Tai Quartet. You heard the String Quartet in G Major, Opus 76, number one by Papa Franz Joseph Haydn. 20 minutes of awesome sauce, taking us right to the top of the 10 o'clock hour for you here on CPR Classical. Rossini coming up in less than a minute. Don't go anywhere.
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You just rode through the Symphonia in B-flat by Johann Christian Bach with the Netherlands Chamber Orchestra and David Zinman at the helm here on CPRC. Next up, Rossini and the overture to his opera Semiramide is next, a tale of love, power, and royal revenge set in ancient Babylon. The National Philharmonic making a joyful noise right here on CPR Classical. Let's go. Next up, I have music by Rossini for you. The overture to his opera Semiramide with the National Philharmonic here on CPR Classical. Enjoy.

0: Holy cow, what power! Rossini's overture to his opera Semiramide, a tale of love and power and royal revenge set in ancient Babylon. The National Philharmonic making the joyful noise, Ricardo Chailly, ship's captain for that performance right here on CPR Classical. And in just a minute, a lovely piano sonata for you by Ludwig van Beethoven, performed by one of Colorado's own gemstone pianists. That coming up in a minute. Stand by.
1: My name is Adam Piotrzukiewicz. I'm a piano professor at University of Northern Colorado and a member of the Colorado Piano Trio. 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
2: Look in the foothills and mountain valleys of Colorado, and you'll find the state flower, the Rocky Mountain Columbine. The state tree is nearby, the blue spruce, as is the state animal, the Rocky Mountain Bighorn Sheep. But you'll have to look east to find Colorado's state bird, the lark bunting. A sparrow-sized bird that keeps to the prairies and plains, the lark bunting is, for most of the year, a dusty brown. In the breeding season, however, the male of the species puts on formal wear of sorts, turning all black except for bright white wing patches and tail feather tips. And he calls for a mate with a song that sounds like a medley of many others. Far from the mountains, look and listen for Colorado's state bird, the troubadour of the plains, the lark bunting.
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0: The Piano Sonata number 27 in E minor, opus 90 by Ludwig van Beethoven, is being performed for you by Colorado's own gemstone Adam Zukiewicz, associate professor of piano at the University of Northern Colorado Greeley. He's performing this 13-minute long, lonely yet concise, passionate yet intimately poised sonata for you right here, right now on CPR Classical. 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

0: What a lovely journey was provided for you by the Piano Sonata No. 27 in E minor, Opus 90 of Beethoven, performed just for you by Colorado's own gemstone, Adam Zukevich, Associate Professor of Piano at University of Northern Colorado, Greeley, and founding member of the Colorado Piano Trio. 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And in less than 67 seconds, I have an orchestral suite number 1 in C major for you that's going to take us right up to the top of the 11 o'clock hour, a suite you don't want to miss with the Boston Baroque here on CPR Classical BRB.
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0: Thank you, Daniel. Here's a piece not born in the sacred halls where Bach wrote his cantatas, but in the courtly salons and festive gatherings of the early 18th century. The orchestral suite in C major, written around 1720. Bach was freed from the liturgical text, and he turned to dance movements in the French overture style. We have some elegant music here. It's regal, yet it is playful. It's scored for oboes and bassoons, doubling the strings. It may have been composed in Köthen for a prince's court, but here the composer writes music for pleasure, character, and movement, not just devotion. Let's listen to this work, the Orchestral Suite in C Major, performed by the Boston Baroque with Martin Perlman at the helm, here on CPR Classical.

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0: Everyone is terrified as Emperor Charles V, father of King Philip and grandfather of Don Carlo, pulls the prince into his tomb. We've heard Don Carlo by Verdi in a performance that took place at the Metropolitan Opera House in New York City on November 11th, 1950. It starred Jussi Björling in the title role, Delia Rigal as Elizabeth, Cesare Siepi as King Philip, Fedora Barbieri as Eboli, Robert Merrill as Rodrigo, and Jerome Hines as the Grand Inquisitor. Fritz Stiedry conducted the Met Orchestra and chorus in this performance that you, our radio audience, picked as your listener's choice this year.
1: Thanks so much to all of you who voted. It's always a joy to hear Don Carlo, and we got to relive the Met's first broadcast of this masterpiece with the incomparable Jussi Björling in the title role.
0: I'm Deborah Lou Harder, and Ira Siff is our commentator. Our operations director is John Kurzweil, and the broadcast engineers are Christopher Grahan and Ed Hartley. Our senior radio producer and editor is Ellen Keel, and the show producer is Christine Goss, with producers William Berger and Natalie Renfro. We had production assistance from Rachel Gerby and Yolanda Williams. The executive producer is Mia Bongiovanni. The Metropolitan Opera's principal guest conductor is Daniele Rustioni. The Jeanette Lerman Neubauer music director is Yannick Nézet-Séguin. And the Maria Menetti Schrem General Manager is Peter Gelb. Ira, thanks so much for being with me for this epic listener's choice.
1: Oh, thank you, Deborah. It was wonderful. And I'm so looking forward to next week's broadcast, Puccini's final masterpiece. Mm.
0: Yes, please join us next week for a live broadcast of Puccini's Turandot, starring Anna Perozzi, Brian Jade, Angel Blue, and John Relier, conducted by Oksana Liniv. That's Saturday, May 23rd at 1 p.m. Eastern Time. 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
5: Good afternoon and happy Saturday to you. I'm Monique Brooks Roberts and welcome to your weekend here on CPR Classical. If you got to catch a bit of the Met Opera before our time together today, I hope you enjoyed it. I am here to get you through your afternoon until 5 p.m. with some really great vibes and even better music. So thank you so much for being here today. Now let's kick it off with an overture by Gioachino Rossini from his opera L'Inganno Felice. And this is the overture that created that instant success for Rossini. And it all happened with him being 20 years old, if you can believe that. It officially put him on the path of becoming one of the greatest opera composers of all time.

The overture from the opera L'Inganno Felice by Gioachino Rossini, and you heard the Prague Sinfonia Orchestra. This is Monique Brooks Roberts, and because it is the month of May, that means we are celebrating the beautiful contributions to music from the composers, musicians, and orchestras for Asian Pacific American Heritage Month. And up next, a treat for you. I have two pieces featuring Hawaiian ukulele player Jake Shimabukuro. You'll hear him play Sakura, which means cherry blossoms in Japanese, and then you'll hear him play the 24th Violin Caprice by Niccolo Paganini on CPR Classical.

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Now, how about that ukulele playing music by Paganini for the violin? I mean, do you know how incredibly difficult that is? It is unbelievably difficult. Wow. You heard Jake Shimabukuro playing Paganini's 24th Caprice, arranged by Nicola Hall. And before that, he played a piece called Sakura. Coming up next, the Adagio movement from a clarinet concerto by Mozart here on CPR Classical.

So beautiful. That was the Adagio in A Major from Mozart's Clarinet Concerto, and you heard clarinetist Jack Brymer with the Royal Philharmonic Orchestra. That was also Mozart's final instrumental masterpiece. He composed it in October of 1791, just a few months before his death. It was also featured in the 1985 film Out of Africa, starring a younger Meryl Streep and Robert Redford. And I just love those moments where classical music meets the big screen. I hope you enjoyed that. Now let's change the vibe just a little bit with the Festive Overture by Dmitri Shostakovich here on CPR Classical.

0: The Festive Overture by Dmitri Shostakovich, and you heard the Boston Symphony conducted by Andras Nelsons. Coming up in just a moment for you, another overture, but this time from Beethoven's only opera. Stay tuned.
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0: The overture from Beethoven's only opera, Fidelio, and you heard the German Chamber Philharmonic, Bremen. This is Monique. I hope you're enjoying your Saturday afternoon, the music and the vibes. I have some music by Debussy and a violin concerto for you in our next hour, so sit tight and I'll meet you right back here in a moment.
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0: This is Monique Brooks Roberts on your Saturday afternoon here on CPR Classical. Thank you so much for listening with me today. Up next, I have one of the most iconic pieces of music that I feel Claude Debussy wrote. His Clair de Lune from the Suite Bergamasque. It's absolutely divine. It will never get old. It's one of those pieces that will live on forever and ever and ever. Here is pianist Sung Jin Cho.

I mean, it's just so yummy. You know that's my favorite word, right? So yummy. I get chills every single time. And I really love that slower tempo. How about you? You heard Clair de Lune by Claude Debussy opening up this 3 o'clock hour. And you also heard pianist Sung Jin Cho playing beautifully. Up next, the third violin concerto by Camille Saint-Saëns, played by Maxime Vengerov on CPR Classical.

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The romantic and dramatic Third Violin Concerto in B Minor by Camille Saint-Saëns, written for master virtuoso Pablo de Sarasate, and you heard Maxime Vengerov playing alongside Philharmonia Orchestra. Now let's move from the romance to the light and airy with the Esterházy Machine playing Trio in A Major by Joseph Haydn on CPR Classical.

0: A trio in A major by Joseph Haydn, played by the Esterhazy Machine. I just love the name of that ensemble. Coming up in just a moment, a Slavonic dance by Antonin Dvorak here on CPR Classical.
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0: The Vienna Philharmonic Orchestra playing Slavonic Dance No. 8 by Antonín Dvořák, a fiery bohemian dance. And these Slavonic dances actually launched Dvořák into major international success. This is Monique. Thank you so much for listening with me on your Saturday afternoon. And tonight is the night for the Spirituals Project Choir Concert happening at the Newman Center on the DU campus. It's their end of season concert, and it is sold out. But if you were one of the lucky ones to get tickets, afternoon host Patty Painter Wakefield will be there tonight to welcome you. So please be sure to stop by and say hello at intermission. Sit tight. Music by Franz Schubert is on the way, and Behind the Baton is coming up for you in about a half an hour on CPR Classical.
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The Allegro movement from Franz Schubert's Symphony No. 1, written at the tender age of 16. Isn't that incredible? You heard the City of Birmingham Symphony. Up next, let's get a little dramatic, shall we, with March to the Scaffold from Symphony Fantastique by Hector Berlioz on CPR Classical.

0: March to the Scaffold from Symphonie Fantastique by Hector Berlioz.
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So gorgeous. That was music by Joe Hisaishi from the film Howl's Moving Castle. That was called Merry-Go-Round of Life. Just love that title. You also heard the beautiful stylings of pianist Gina Alice. Up next, music from the ballet Romeo and Juliet by Sergei Prokofiev.

0: You heard selections from the iconic ballet, Romeo and Juliet by Sergei Prokofiev. Coming up in just a moment, Behind the Baton with Scott O'Neill.
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0: The finale from Florence Price's glorious Third Symphony. It's full of those Western classical elements, but also full of the spirituals and hymns from Black American culture.
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0: CPR Classical, Behind the Baton host and Denver Philharmonic conductor Scott O'Neill leads the orchestra's season finale this weekend. It's happening tonight and tomorrow, Sunday, May 17th. Sergei Rachmaninoff is central in the program. Scott shares why.
2: It's easy for us to look back at composers like Barber, Sibelius, Rachmaninoff and say, oh, we love their music. Yeah, at the time, that's not what they were feeling. This is 1930s, 1940s in the United States, in the world of music. These people thought, the world of music has passed me by. I'm writing in an old style that no one cares about. Rachmaninoff is writing in a style that was popular in 1890, not 1940. You know, the Schoenbergs, Bergs, Milton Babbitts of the world were saying, these people are archaic. They don't belong in modern music society. Well, we can look back now and say, okay, those composers like Berg, Schoenberg, Milton Babbitt, compared to, oh, I don't know, Sibelius, Barber, Rachmaninoff, whose music are we still playing? But that's not what they thought would happen then. It's the same thing that happened to Bach. When Bach passed away, he thought his style of music was going away, and he just thought, I'm going to make the best statement I can while I'm here. And I feel like Rachmaninoff and Sibelius and Barber felt the same way. And like, hey, the world's passing me by, but this is what I believe. This is what I'm going to say. And so we get these incredibly genuine, authentic statements from them of, I'm not trying to please anyone except my own sense of what I think is right and what I have to say.
0: That's Scott O'Neill. He leads Rachmaninoff's symphony dances this weekend with the Denver Philharmonic. Tonight at 7:30 and tomorrow, Sunday afternoon at 3. 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

0: Sergei Rachmaninoff's Symphonic Dances. You heard the Concert Gabau Orchestra. This is Monique Brooks Roberts. Thank you so much for hanging with me on your Saturday afternoon. Sean Nethery is up next with Colorado Spotlight, so you don't want to miss that. I will be back with you tomorrow, noon to 5, so meet me here. Have a great evening. As always, take care of you. Until next time.
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4: 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Good evening, I'm Sean Nethery. You know, every day we turn the spotlight on Colorado artists on CPR Classical. And tonight, we're going to feature a performance from a Denver-based chamber orchestra, the Stratus Chamber Orchestra, and pianist Katie Mahan. This was recorded in Augustana Lutheran Church in Denver back in 2012. Here is Beethoven's Piano Concerto No. 3, Katie Mahan at the piano, David Rutherford leading the Stratus Chamber Orchestra on CPR Classical.
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0: Hearty applause for Katie Mahan and the Stratus Chamber Orchestra, conducted by David Rutherford. That was Beethoven's Piano Concerto No. 3, the Colorado Spotlight performance for this evening, recorded back in 2012 at the Augustana Lutheran Church in Denver.
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0: Just one of the wonderful Slavonic dances of Antonín Dvořák on CPR Classical this evening. That was dance number 6 from the Prague Symphony Orchestra. And if you want to know who to thank for that, well, besides Dvořák, I guess, it would be Brahms, because Brahms helped Dvořák out a lot as a young composer. Brahms actually linked Dvořák up with his own publisher, and the publisher was so pleased with the first work that Dvořák gave him that he asked for some music with a dance-like character. So Dvořák put together 2 sets of dances for piano. The publisher saw them, immediately turned around, and asked Dvořák for orchestra versions because he knew they would be a hit. And he was right.
1: Cooperation is at the heart of Colorado's oldest town, San Luis. Founded in 1851, its first families had communal roots. The region had been part of Mexico just a few years before, and when the Gallegos, Salazar, Romero, and other families founded San Luis, they brought tradition. Near Culebra Creek on the Sangre de Cristo land grant, they built adobe houses around a plaza. They shared a common pasture, La Vega, and they dug acequias, community-managed irrigation systems, to bring water to the land. With statehood in 1876, they became Coloradans. Many of their descendants still are, along with legacies of their collaboration, like the San Luis People's Ditch, still used to irrigate thousands of acres, and a general store, established in 1857 by Dario Gallegos, later run by the Salazars, then the Romeros, now a community co-op in Colorado's oldest town.
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0: Good evening, I'm Sean Nethery, and now for you, Mozart's probably most famous piano sonata, especially the last movement, which is often played by itself. But here you can enjoy it in the context of the full work. This is the Turkish Rondo I'm talking about, alla Turca, Rondo alla Turca, as Mozart wrote it. But the whole work is exquisite, and I think you'll know it at once in any case. This is Christoph Eschenbach piano, performing Mozart's Piano Sonata No. 11, the Turkish Rondo on CPR Classical.